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0: What a voice he's got. Ruben Studdard and Flying Without Wings this morning for Tuesday here on Love 107.1. Hey, this is Kitch here, and the big story we're all talking about. The four-time winners, Germany, have been knocked out of the FIFA 26 World Cup. They've lost to Paraguay with a population of 6 million people in a thrilling penalty shootout after it finished 1-1 at extra time. What an unbelievable result that see Paraguay will either face France or Sweden in the last 16 in Philadelphia. What a result that is overnight. Other results in the FIFA World Cup, well, it was rather formulaic. It was Brazil that went through. They managed to get the points as they took on Germany. They were behind at one point, actually. But they ended up coming back from 1-0 down to win 2-1. And in the other match overnight, it was, well, it's still playing, actually. Netherlands versus Morocco. That's at halftime. So we'll keep you updated this morning here on Love.
1: 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All day, all day. 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
2: 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A big surprise. 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

0: Kygo and Whitney Houston together on their version of Stevie Winwood's Higher Love on A Love 107.1. This is Kitsch this morning. If you're looking to get pizzas for this Tuesday night, Papa John's and Toy Story 5 have come together to do movie-inspired pizzas. 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
3: 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Get in contact with us, 0555 66 1071. After 9 o'clock, you'll need to know that number, because that is when we're giving you another chance to enjoy a trip to the Rixos Alma Reed Russell Kamer with our big summer surprises. It's your opportunity to just enjoy a great weekend away, thanks to Papa John's and also Skechers with the family. After 9, we're going to be looking into some great movies. Movies from Hollywood, movies from the UK, movies from around the place with our movie vacay competition. If you guess the movie, then you're on the shortlist to enjoy the Rixos Alma Reed Russell Kamer. But your next chance is coming up after 9 this morning. Miles Smith pretty soon. Here's the Chainsmokers and Halsey on Love.

0: Mel Smith and Stay on Love 107.1. My name is Kit. It's great to have you along here for this Tuesday morning. The big story today, Germany out of FIFA World Cup 26, losing to Paraguay on penalties. What a match that was. In local news, great news if you're looking to travel to Lebanon. The ban was lifted yesterday. UAE nationals will be allowed to travel to Lebanon, says the Ministry of Foreign Affairs. It came out yesterday that travellers must notify the ministry upon return and update information if any changes occur. It was back in April. The ministry issued a travel ban for UAE citizens travelling to Iran, Lebanon and Iraq due to a lot of the regional developments, but that has since been lifted. 0555 661071 if you want to get in contact.
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0: do love Sting. There's Desert Rose this morning. 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To reach out and get in contact with us, you can. 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

The breakthrough single for Chris Martin and Coldplay, there's Clocks on Love 107.1. Morning, this is Kitch here for Tuesday morning, and it's really good to have you along. Recapping one of those top stories. Can you believe it? Germany are out, being defeated by Paraguay. Looking at those other matches overnight in the World Cup, Japan were really good, leading 1-0 over Brazil before Brazil got two late goals. In the match underway, it's Netherlands. They're in front against Morocco. We'll keep you updated on that match as it's coming to an end, and keep you updated right across the day here on Love 107.1. If you're heading out tomorrow night, a reminder, the England game is the big one everyone's going out for. Neo now on Love. My

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2: BBC News with Emily Thomas. All schools in Venezuela are to remain closed until next Monday as hopes fade of finding more survivors of last week's earthquakes. Nearly 1,500 people are confirmed to have died, but tens of thousands more are still missing. The US and Iran have reportedly agreed to stop their latest attacks and hold talks to try to resolve their dispute over the Strait of Hormuz. An American official said both sides would stand down for now and allow vessels to move freely. The Democratic Republic of Congo has reported a sharp rise in Ebola cases, with 47 new infections and 12 deaths recorded on Saturday. 360 people are now known to have died since the outbreak was declared in May. Pakistan says at least 29 militants have been killed in its latest airstrikes and ground operations along the Afghan border. An Afghan spokesperson said the strikes had killed almost 40 civilians. China has warned Australia against playing geopolitical games after Canberra signed an economic and security pact with Vanuatu. The agreement bars any foreign military base on the Pacific Island nation. South Korea has announced more than $500 billion worth of investments in the artificial intelligence and chip building industries. It's part of a plan to develop new production hubs, data centres and robotics technology. Police in South Africa are investigating the shooting of a senior police officer who was due to appear before a public inquiry into alleged criminality within the police service. Major General Feroz Khan was shot while driving in a Johannesburg suburb on Sunday. And a fossil ignored for 40 years has turned out to be the first dinosaur bone ever found in Antarctica. It's now been identified as a tailbone of a titanosaur, the largest dinosaurs ever to roam the Earth. BBC News.
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0: Rihanna together. This is What You Came For at 11 after 7 here on Love 107.1. We're going into extra time in the match this morning. In the match between the Netherlands and Morocco. Morocco getting a late goal to level it up 1-1. The other headline, Germany out, losing in penalties to Paraguay. But if you're looking to go somewhere tomorrow night to watch the England game, let us know where you're going. I want to know where the best place is to go. 0555 66 1071.
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5: How you doing? My name is Eddie, and starting with Abu Dhabi, as their coral restoration efforts are producing impressive results. The Environment Agency has cultivated over 302,000 new coral colonies in just the first half of this year, bringing the total since the project launched to 1.8 million. The Abu Dhabi Coral Gardens project is one of the largest reef restoration initiatives in the Middle East, and the numbers show it's making real progress. And now over to Dubai, as Jumeirah Beach 2 has become Dubai's first beach to receive a gold accessibility certification from the World Disability Union. The recognition follows a 6 months upgrade program that brought in accessible pathways, floating wheelchairs, a dedicated swimming platform, wheelchair charging stations, and the Middle East's first beach sensory room, a meaningful milestone for the inclusive tourism in Dubai. And last but not least, the UAE has launched its first genomics-driven clinical trial targeting Alzheimer's disease before symptoms even appear. Using data from the Emirati Genome Program, researchers will identify people carrying the APOE4 gene, one of the strongest genetic risk factors for late-onset Alzheimer's. The trial is led by M42's research arm in partnership with the Department of Health Abu Dhabi and a U.S. biotech company, a significant step forward for precautionary medicine in the region. And that's your click.
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0: Yes, and from Ariana Grande and Mariah Carey here on Love 107.1. This is Kitch here this morning. That one is for Lucy, who was driving into work this morning, heading off to the Emirates 7 Stadium. Thanks for having you on, 0555-661-071. A few people want to know how they can win tickets to the movies with our Love Pop Culture Quiz. Well, good news. There's two chances, two ways to do it with me after 8 o'clock, I should say. And then Eddie on Love the Drive, he's given you your next chance if you're looking to get your hands on those tickets with the Love Pop Culture Quiz. How well do you know it? Coming up after 8, the WhatsApp 0555-661-071.
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Hey, I'm Lachlan Kitchen with the sports updates, and Brazil have come back from being 1-0 down against Japan to make it through to the round of 16. Gabriela Martinelli scored a dramatic 95th minute winner as Brazil, who had really been on the back foot for the first half of the game, broke the Blue Samurai's hearts. Brazil 2, Japan 1 to set up a match against either Norway or the Ivory Coast. The headline this morning, the four-time winners Germany are knocked out, losing to Paraguay in a thrilling penalty shootout after it finished 1-1 in extra time. They had a goal disallowed in extra time thanks to VAR, and in the end couldn't get the job done on penalties. Paraguay will play either the two times champions France or the 1958 runners-up Sweden in the last 16 in Philadelphia. To the matches tonight, it's Ivory Coast taking on Erling Haaland's Norway. That match at 9 p.m. tonight. France will go in as clear favourites over Sweden, having already scored 10 goals so far this tournament. That match at 1 a.m. And the final match tomorrow morning, Mexico versus Ecuador at 5 a.m. Mexico, who are undefeated, 3 games, 3 wins, no goals conceded, will face a dangerous Ecuador side. That match tomorrow at 5 a.m. Love 107.1.

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6: Yeah, Kitch this morning on Love 107.1. Great to have you along. 0555 661 071. We're coming to the end of that match between the Netherlands and Morocco. We'll get you updated on that, because the winner is going to be taking on Canada in the round of 16. To local news, and a flight from Tehran has landed at the Dubai International Airport, coming in yesterday. It's the first direct service from the Iranian capital since the conflicts kind of disrupted a lot of aviation in the region. It was a Fly Safaran aircraft that was operating from Tehran, landing into Dubai. So it's good to see that normal operations are resuming across the region. Now, the UAE operators like Fly Dubai and Air Arabia, they're yet to resume operations between Iran in the UAE. But it's good to see for our aviation tourism sector, many of the flight corridors opening up again. Music continues. We'll hear from Henry Moody, and one of the greats of all time, from Madonna. His Tones and I on Love 107.1.

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1: One of the most iconic artists of all time, Madonna. We know her from just the one word, like all great performers. If you're Beyonce, or if you're Kylie, or Bono, or whoever, Sting, one name means you're a superstar. This was one of the songs that helped break out of her little hometown and become an international superstar. Madonna, it's always been one of my favourites. It's so 80s and it's so good. Madonna and Holiday, one of our artists that changed the world.

0: One of the greats, oh, it ended. One of the greats from Destiny's Child, Bootylicious, sampling Stevie Nicks here on Love 107.1. There's a lot of rumours going around that we could possibly see them getting back together. Kelly, Beyonce, and Michelle, all back together. I mean, I wouldn't put it past it. If Serena Williams can come back to Wimbledon at 46 and do singles, Destiny's Child can get back together. There's a band you'd like to see reform. I'd love to see The Police. Let us know. 0555 661 071.
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2: 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As the mercury rises, keep an eye on the weather to stay cool.

Yeah, warm one today, heading to highs of around about 37, 38 degrees. Humidity is going to be increasing, hovering around 50, 60%. And lows of 32 degrees tonight. Love 107.1.

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2: BBC News with Roisin Hasty. The electoral authorities in Peru say the right-wing presidential candidate Keiko Fujimori has secured a wafer-thin majority of 50.13% over her left-wing rival Roberto Sanchez in the final vote count. It was Ms. Fujimori's fourth attempt to become president. The United States military has reopened a major port in Venezuela to help get aid deliveries into the country following Wednesday's earthquakes. The number of people confirmed dead has now passed 1,700. A bomb explosion in the heart of the Mediterranean Principality of Monaco has left at least three people injured. Local media say the victims are the Ukrainian oligarch Vadim Yermolayev, his partner and 13-year-old son. The US Supreme Court has backed state laws that allow mail-in ballots received after election date to be counted, rejecting a Republican-led challenge to a five-day grace period in Mississippi. The 5-4 ruling is a setback for President Trump. Thousands of migrants have been trying to leave South Africa ahead of an unofficial deadline set by anti-immigration campaigners. Many say they fear violence during mass protests planned for Tuesday. The exiled Chinese business tycoon Guo Wengui has been sentenced to 30 years in jail in the United States after being convicted of running a billion-dollar scam. He was accused of persuading thousands of people to invest in his companies and using the money to fund his lavish lifestyle. The government in Britain says asylum seekers should pay for their accommodation and basic living support before they're eligible to apply to settle. It's thought the amount will be around $13,000. And Paraguay have caused the first big upset at the World Cup, defeating Germany 4-3 on penalties, knocking out the four-time champions. Earlier, Brazil came from behind to eliminate Japan. BBC News.
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0: talent. Amy Winehouse in rehab on Love 107.1. This is Kitch here this morning. 0555 661 071. If you want to win today's Love Pop Culture Quiz, we've got tickets to Vox Cinemas. Which actor, what is the name of the actor that played Willy Wonka in the 2005 version of Charlie and the Chocolate Factory? Not the original. That was Gene Wilder. Which actor played Willy Wonka in the 2005 film Charlie and the Chocolate Factory? If you do know, it's a good actor too. Let us know. 0555 661 071. Eddie's got all the local news on the click next.
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7: How you doing? My name is Eddie, and starting with Abu Dhabi, as their coral restoration efforts are producing impressive results. The Environment Agency has cultivated over 302,000 new coral colonies in just the first half of this year, bringing the total since the project launched to 1.8 million. The Abu Dhabi Coral Gardens project is one of the largest reef restoration initiatives in the Middle East, and the numbers show it's making real progress. And now over to Dubai, as Jumeirah Beach 2 has become Dubai's first beach to receive a gold accessibility certification from the World Disability Union. The recognition follows a 6-month upgrade program that brought in accessible pathways, floating wheelchairs, a dedicated swimming platform, wheelchair charging stations, and the Middle East's first beach sensory room, a meaningful milestone for the inclusive tourism in Dubai. And last but not least, the UAE has launched its first genomics-driven clinical trial targeting Alzheimer's disease before symptoms even appear. Using data from the Emirati Genome Program, researchers will identify people carrying the APOE4 gene, one of the strongest genetic risk factors for late-onset Alzheimer's. The trial is led by M42's research arm in partnership with the Department of Health Abu Dhabi and a U.S. biotech company, a significant step forward for precautionary medicine in the region. And that's your click.
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0: The Kid Laroi, teaming up with the Bieber. And stay here on Love 107.1. This is Kitch here. Hey, well done to Melinda in Dubai Marina getting that question right. The Love Pop Culture Quiz question this morning. Which actor played Willy Wonka in the 2005 film Charlie and the Chocolate Factory? It was, pretty easy one, Johnny Depp, the Pirate of the Caribbean. He managed to do a really good job, actually. Hard one to recreate the classic film. So, hey, well done for that. You got the tickets to Vox Cinemas. If you missed out, don't worry. More chances again tomorrow after 8 on Love 107.1. Could I ask
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1: 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All day, all day. 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

Morocco have made it through defeating the Netherlands on penalties to make it through to take on Canada at the round of 16. They'll fancy themselves against Canada. Netherlands had all the ball. It was 1-1 at the end of full time and extra time. And Netherlands, just in the penalty shootout, just kept hitting the left bar. So we've seen this morning Paraguay upset Germany and Morocco upset the Netherlands. Big matches in the World Cup. Here's Ellie Goulding on Love.

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1: 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All day, all day. 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

Moroccan fans are still rejoicing. Hey, Kitch here on Love 107.1. Well, that's the weekend, and save your tears. But Moroccan fans defeating the Netherlands in a penalty shootout. What a clash. Two games even saw Paraguay defeat Germany in the penalty shootout. Unbelievable. Hey, looking at those matches coming up tonight in the FIFA World Cup. It is Cote d'Ivoire taking on Norway and Erling Haaland. A big match of France versus Sweden. Jeez, France have looked good. And then Mexico there at home taking on Ecuador. But it is Wednesday night that England are playing in what is going to be a massive match. I think a lot of people are looking at the England game versus the Democratic Republic of Congo.

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0: 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As the mercury rises, keep an eye on the weather to stay cool.

0: Yeah, warm one today, heading to highs of around about 37, 38 degrees. Humidity is going to be increasing, hovering around 50, 60%. And lows of 32 degrees tonight.
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many people are excited about Morocco defeating the Netherlands in penalties? 0555 661 071. Messages is coming from Mo saying, yes, this is a great win for Arab football. Morocco through again. Well, they did make the semi-finals of the last World Cup. Thanks to Waleed, who sent through a message. Hey, Kitch, I cannot believe it. We have defeated Netherlands. Go Morocco. I think everyone's feeling that way. Big match coming up tonight, though. Norway versus Ivory Coast. Shakira now. This is Disney.

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2: BBC News with Roisin Hasty. The electoral authorities in Peru say the right-wing presidential candidate Keiko Fujimori has secured a wafer-thin majority of 50.13% over her left-wing rival Roberto Sanchez in the final vote count. It was Ms. Fujimori's fourth attempt to become president. The United States military has reopened a major port in Venezuela to help get aid deliveries into the country following Wednesday's earthquakes. The number of people confirmed dead has now passed 1,700. A bomb explosion in the heart of the Mediterranean Principality of Monaco has left at least three people injured. Local media say the victims are the Ukrainian oligarch Vadim Yermolayev, his partner and 13-year-old son. The US Supreme Court has backed state laws that allow mail-in ballots received after election date to be counted, rejecting a Republican-led challenge to a five-day grace period in Mississippi. The 5-4 ruling is a setback for President Trump. Thousands of migrants have been trying to leave South Africa ahead of an unofficial deadline set by anti-immigration campaigners. Many say they fear violence during mass protests planned for Tuesday. The exiled Chinese business tycoon Guo Wengui has been sentenced to 30 years in jail in the United States after being convicted of running a billion-dollar scam. He was accused of persuading thousands of people to invest in his companies and using the money to fund his lavish lifestyle. The government in Britain says asylum seekers should pay for their accommodation and basic living support before they're eligible to apply to settle. It's thought the amount will be around $13,000. And Paraguay have caused the first big upset at the World Cup, defeating Germany 4-3 on penalties, knocking out the four-time champions. Earlier, Brazil came from behind to eliminate Japan. BBC News.
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0: It's one of my favourites from Charlie XCX. That's Boom Clap here on Love 107.1. This is Kitch This Morning. We want to send you off to enjoy the Rixos Al Marid Russell Hamer.
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0: It's pretty simple. 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WhatsApp number 0555-661071. What is the name of this classic movie?
2: Are you not entertained? Are you not entertained? Is this not why you are here?
0: Oh, the drama. Do you know the name of that classic movie? All thanks to our good friends at Skechers and also Papa John's. What is the name of that movie for the Movie Vacay and Big Summer Surprises this morning?
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6: How you doing? My name is Eddie, and starting with Abu Dhabi, as their coral restoration efforts are producing impressive results. The Environment Agency has cultivated over 302,000 new coral colonies in just the first half of this year, bringing the total since the project launched to 1.8 million. The Abu Dhabi Coral Gardens project is one of the largest reef restoration initiatives in the Middle East, and the numbers show it's making real progress. And now over to Dubai, as Jumeirah Beach 2 has become Dubai's first beach to receive a gold accessibility certification from the World Disability Union. The recognition follows a 6 months upgrade program that brought in accessible pathways, floating wheelchairs, a dedicated swimming platform, wheelchair charging stations, and the Middle East's first beach sensory room, a meaningful milestone for the inclusive tourism in Dubai. And last but not least, the UAE has launched its first genomics-driven clinical trial targeting Alzheimer's disease before symptoms even appear. Using data from the Emirati Genome Program, researchers will identify people carrying the APOE4 gene, one of the strongest genetic risk factors for late-onset Alzheimer's. The trial is led by M42's research arm in partnership with the Department of Health Abu Dhabi and a US biotech company, a significant step forward for precautionary medicine in the region. And that's your click.
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0: It's Chapel Roan and Good Luck Babe here on Love 107.1. This is Kitch here. It's great to have you along as we're doing it here for this Tuesday morning, June the 30th, as we're still trying to find a winner this morning to get on our shortlist to go to the Rixos, Russell, Hamer, Almerit.
1: Participate in the Movie Vacay Contest and win a family staycation. 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
0: Yes, if you want to get up there and enjoy it with Big Summer Surprises, it's a great location, the Rixos Almyrid, Ras Al Khaimah. Thanks to Skechers and also Papa John's. Here was the movie we had for you this morning.
2: Are you not entertained? Are you not entertained? Is this not why you are here?
0: Yeah, Noreen was the winner this morning. Hey, well done. You're on our shortlist.
3: Wow.
0: Yeah, thank you so much. I'm glad you're excited. Who would you take along with you?
3: Definitely my mum.
0: Oh, what a great time to spend with your mum. Where's your mum from?
3: She's from Brazil.
0: Well, you can do it. You can celebrate your victory together over Japan this morning in the World Cup. Good game by Brazil in that second half. So.
3: Okay, thank you.
0: Yeah, you're on our shortlist. Congratulations. It's thanks to our good friends at Skechers, Papa John's, and the Rixos Almyrid, Ras Al Khaimah. The movie Vacay is part of our Big Summer Surprises. More chances to win again tomorrow morning from 9 on Love.
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Hey, I'm Lachlan Kitchen with the sports updates, and Brazil have come back from being 1-0 down against Japan to make it through to the round of 16. Gabriela Martinelli scored a dramatic 95th minute winner as Brazil, who had really been on the back foot for the first half of the game, broke the Blue Samurai's hearts. Brazil 2, Japan 1 to set up a match against either Norway or the Ivory Coast. The headline this morning, the four-time winners Germany are knocked out, losing to Paraguay in a thrilling penalty shootout after it finished 1-1 in extra time. They had a goal disallowed in extra time thanks to VAR, and in the end couldn't get the job done on penalties. Paraguay will play either the two times champions France or the 1958 runners-up Sweden in the last 16 in Philadelphia. To the matches tonight, it's Ivory Coast taking on Erling Haaland's Norway. That match at 9 p.m. tonight. France will go in as clear favourites over Sweden, having already scored 10 goals so far this tournament. That match at 1 a.m. And the final match tomorrow morning, Mexico versus Ecuador at 5 a.m. Mexico, who are undefeated, 3 games, 3 wins, no goals conceded, will face a dangerous Ecuador side. That match tomorrow at 5 a.m. Love 107.1.

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1: Olivia Rodrigo and Drop Dead this morning on Love 107.1. How are you? This is Kitch here this morning. If you want to get in contact with us, 0555 66 1071. Ran in from 10, then Eddie is back from 4. He's given you more movie tickets, actually. If you want to win with the Love Pop Culture Quiz, get along to Vox Cinemas. Do it with Eddie from 4 today.
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0: 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As the mercury rises, keep an eye on the weather to stay cool.
2: Yeah, warm one today, heading to highs of around about 37, 38 degrees. Humidity is going to be increasing, hovering around 50, 60%. And lows of 32 degrees tonight.
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2: BBC News with Roisin Hasty. The electoral authorities in Peru say the right-wing presidential candidate Keiko Fujimori has secured a wafer-thin majority of 50.13% over her left-wing rival Roberto Sanchez in the final vote count. It was Ms. Fujimori's fourth attempt to become president. The United States military has reopened a major port in Venezuela to help get aid deliveries into the country following Wednesday's earthquakes. The number of people confirmed dead has now passed 1,700. A bomb explosion in the heart of the Mediterranean Principality of Monaco has left at least three people injured. Local media say the victims are the Ukrainian oligarch Vadim Yermolayev, his partner and 13-year-old son. The US Supreme Court has backed state laws that allow mail-in ballots received after election date to be counted, rejecting a Republican-led challenge to a five-day grace period in Mississippi. The 5-4 ruling is a setback for President Trump. Thousands of migrants have been trying to leave South Africa ahead of an unofficial deadline set by anti-immigration campaigners. Many say they fear violence during mass protests planned for Tuesday. The exiled Chinese business tycoon Guo Wengui has been sentenced to 30 years in jail in the United States after being convicted of running a billion-dollar scam. He was accused of persuading thousands of people to invest in his companies and using the money to fund his lavish lifestyle. The government in Britain says asylum seekers should pay for their accommodation and basic living support before they're eligible to apply to settle. It's thought the amount will be around $13,000. And Paraguay have caused the first big upset at the World Cup, defeating Germany 4-3 on penalties, knocking out the four-time champions. Earlier, Brazil came from behind to eliminate Japan. BBC News.
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7: Good morning. This is Ren. Hope you had a great breakfast with Kitch. I don't know if he made you eat. I'm not sure, but I didn't see anything in the studio here. Anyway, here with you until 2 p.m. Get in touch on 0555-66-1071. We need to talk about what happened overnight and in the morning in the football. Shocking news. We're going to be telling you more about it. So make sure you follow us as well on the social media page at Love Radio UAE.
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2: Hey, this is Kitch here with The Click. First of all, to local news, and if you're maybe in the corporate world and you're needing to build a bit more confidence, the AIU House of Calibration is kicking off this weekend. A female-only event, it's the first of its kind, is community-led and dedicated to helping women refine how they're perceived in professional environments. It's something that's built for founders, executives, leaders, and anyone who really faces clients, but has some confidence that they're looking to build on. It kicks off Sunday at 10 a.m. at the Uptown Social, the SO Uptown Social at Jamira Lakes. For details, go to their Instagram page at ARU House of Calibration for details. To entertainment news, and the American legendary comedian Mel Brooks turns 100. The man who has won an Emmy, a Grammy, an Oscar, and a Tony made classic comedies like The Producers, Blazing Saddles, Young Frankenstein, and also High Anxiety. And in tech news, the popular messaging app WhatsApp is rolling out its biggest change in 17 years, allowing users to reserve usernames, much like Instagram, of plans to launch the username-based messaging service in a couple of weeks. The reservations will be rolling out, and you'll be able to get a notification to be able to register. But it looks as though those days of having different phones and different WhatsApp numbers could be a thing of the past. More on The Click in and out.
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0: No Doubt and Lady Saw underneath it all here on Love 107.1, part of the Phanasia Network. Morning to you. This is Ren. Hope you're doing well. Can you believe today is the last day of June? We're welcoming July, hopefully on a good note. Now, the good note came already. The fuel prices in the UAE. What is happening? Here are the updated UAE petrol and diesel prices for July 2026. The UAE Fuel Price Committee has announced the July 2026 fuel prices with decreases across all fuel types from June. Super 98 petrol is now 3.40 dirhams per liter, down from 3.95. In June, special 95 petrol has dropped to 3.29 dirhams compared to 3.83 last month, and E plus 91 petrol is now 3.21 dirhams per liter, down from 3.76 dirhams, while diesel will cost 3.60 dirhams per liter compared to 4.33 in June. Let me know if you already fueled your car or you were waiting for the announcement. Get in touch on 0555-66-1071.
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5: As the mercury rises, keep an eye on the weather to stay cool.
6: Good morning to you. This is Ren. It's currently 10:38 a.m. on your 30th of June, the last day of the month. Outside is 37 degrees, but it feels like 45. Very warm, abundant morning sunshine, then turning hazy. Now, humidity at the moment is considerably high, 50%. Sunset is happening at 7:13 p.m. Dubai time.
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0: B.O.B. and Hayley Williams, Airplanes, here on Love 107.1, part of the Phoenicia Network. Good morning to you. This is Ren, and all eyes are on the 2026 FIFA World Cup round of 32 and the matches last night and this morning in the knockout phase. Brazil came from behind to win against Japan 2-1. Casemiro equalized before Gabriel Martinelli scored a dramatic stoppage time winner, and in this case, Brazil advanced to the round of 16. Germany-Paraguay 1-1. That means they went to penalties, and Paraguay won 4-3 on penalties. One of the tournament's biggest upsets, Paraguay eliminated Germany in a penalty shootout after a 1-1 draw, and Germany suffered its first ever World Cup penalty shootout defeat. If you are a fan of Germany, hard luck. Now, what happened in between Netherlands and the Morocco? 1-1. And then Morocco won 3-2 on penalties. Morocco fought back with a late equalizer before winning the shootout, and they advanced to face Canada in the round of 16. Tonight, the kickoff is going to be 9 p.m. The winner advances to face Brazil in the round of 16 in between Ivory Coast and Norway. It's a big thing what's happening, but let me know. Are you the person that really feels sad after this happens, or you're okay with it? Are you a big fan of one of the teams that advanced or knocked out? Get in touch on 0555-66-1071.
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2: Dougie, you told me he been on some positive. Yeah, yeah. Lately, I just want to show up and body some. Yeah, yeah. Always been a little mathematician. Lately, this cash I'm getting got me losing count of these bags. I've been moving too fast. Hard times don't last. Remember when cops are rats talking out my boy, you ain't.

Clean Bandit and Just Clean, Rather Be, here on Love 107.1, part of the Fun Asia Network. Hope you're doing great. 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
1: BBC News with Emily Thomas. Security personnel have been deployed across South Africa because of fears that anti-immigration protests could descend into widespread violence against foreigners. The planned protests mark an unofficial deadline set by campaigners for all undocumented migrants to leave. The United States military has reopened a port in Venezuela to help get aid into areas worst hit by last week's earthquakes. The number of people confirmed dead has passed 1,700. Keiko Fujimori has said she'll put Peru on a path to order and hope after being elected president on her fourth attempt. The final count saw her defeat her left-wing rival Roberto Sanchez by fewer than 50,000 votes. A bomb explosion in the heart of the Mediterranean Principality of Monaco has left at least three people injured. Local media say the victims are the Ukrainian oligarch Vadim Yamalayev, his partner and 13-year-old child. Firefighters in eastern India are trying to control a massive fire in a naphtha-carrying pipeline in an oil refinery in the port city of Haldia. A number of workers are injured. State media in Iran says two members of the Islamic Revolutionary Guards have been shot dead in an attack in Kermanshah province in the west of the country, bordering Iraq. Two other IRGC members were wounded. NASA is to launch a daring robotic mission to prevent one of its telescopes from burning up in the atmosphere. A rescue spacecraft will be released from a jet rather than launched from the ground to locate the Swift Observatory Telescope. Once it's located Swift, its three movable arms will latch on and tow it into a stable orbit. And Germany and the Netherlands are out of the Men's World Cup. Morocco have eliminated the Netherlands 3-2 and Paraguay knocked out Germany 4-3. Both games were decided on penalties. BBC News.
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6: Good morning, this is Ren. Hope you're doing great. It's the 30th of June and lots of things are happening locally and globally that I'm going to be telling you about. All you need to do is get in touch with me on the WhatsApp 0555-66-1071 and follow us on the social media page at Love Radio UAE. 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

0: to you. This is Ren. We need to talk about the Wimbledon. What is happening? We talked about FIFA, but Wimbledon is on the way as well. The opening day was yesterday and delivered plenty of drama with favorites surviving scares, notable upsets, and disappointing news for the home crowd. Jannik Sinner was pushed to the limit by Miomir Kecmanovic before prevailing in five sets, 4-6, 6-3, 6-7, 6-2, 6-3. Yeah, Sinner battled through his first grass court match of the season despite a bloody foot and now advances to the second round. Djokovic is moving on. Seven-time champion Novak defeated Wu Yibing in four sets, and Djokovic acknowledged the tricky conditions but successfully opened his bid for another Wimbledon title. In the women's side, leading contenders had comfortable starts. Arina Sabalenka advanced in straight sets. Coco Gauff also progressed comfortably. Mira Andreeva continued her excellent season with a first round win. And the biggest upsets were Andrei Rublev that lost to Roman Safiulin. Casper Ruud was beaten by Hubert Hurkacz. And Britain's Cameron Norrie fell to American qualifier Michael Zhang in a five-set thriller. Well, Emma Raducanu as well is out due to an injury. We're going to see what's going to happen today, but both action on the grass, in Wimbledon tennis, and in the FIFA World Cup. Anyway, what do you prefer to watch? Is it something related to tennis, football, or something else? Get in touch on 0555-66-1071. On the way, playing for you Doors, Noah Kahan. But first, we have got Kitch to tell us more about some news. Lots of news, whether sports, whether the click is here with us. Could I ask
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4: Hey, this is Kitch here with the click. First of all, to local news, and if you're maybe in the corporate world and you're needing to build a bit more confidence, the AIU House of Calibration is kicking off this weekend. A female-only event, it's the first of its kind, is community-led and dedicated to helping women refine how they're perceived in professional environments. It's something that's built for founders, executives, leaders, and anyone who really faces clients, but has some confidence that they're looking to build on. It kicks off Sunday at 10 a.m. at the Uptown Social, the SO Uptown Social at Jumeirah Lakes. For details, go to their Instagram page at ARU House of Calibration for details. To entertainment news, and the American legendary comedian Mel Brooks turns 100. The man who has won an Emmy, a Grammy, an Oscar, and a Tony made classic comedies like The Producers, Blazing Saddles, Young Frankenstein, and also High Anxiety. And in tech news, the popular messaging app WhatsApp is rolling out its biggest change in 17 years, allowing users to reserve usernames, much like Instagram, of plans to launch their username-based messaging service in a couple of weeks. The reservations will be rolling out, and you'll be able to get a notification to be able to register. But it looks as though those days of having different phones and different WhatsApp numbers could be a thing of the past. More on The Click in and out.
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0: Spotlight, Jennifer Hudson here on Love 107.1, part of the Fanasia Network. Good morning to you. This is Ren, and there are plenty, plenty of news that we need to talk about. But specifically, the biggest update in WhatsApp that announced its usernames, which means you will soon be able to chat with people without sharing your phone number. This is one of WhatsApp's biggest privacy changes this year, and we're going to be talking about it into details. Stick around. During these hours, we're going to get deep into it.
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2: Hey, I'm Lachlan Kitchen with the sports updates in Brazil. Have come back from being 1-0 down against Japan to make it through to the round of 16. Gabriela Martinelli scored a dramatic 95th minute winner as Brazil, who had really been on the back foot for the first half of the game, broke the Blue Samurai's hearts. Brazil 2, Japan 1, to set up a match against either Norway or the Ivory Coast. The headline this morning, the four-time winners Germany are knocked out, losing to Paraguay in a thrilling penalty shootout after it finished 1-1 in extra time. They had a goal disallowed in extra time, thanks to VAR, in the end, couldn't get the job done on penalties. Paraguay will play either the two-time champions France or the 1958 runners-up Sweden in the last 16 in Philadelphia. To the matches tonight, it's Ivory Coast taking on Erling Haaland's Norway. That match at 9 p.m. tonight. France will go in as clear favourites over Sweden, having already scored 10 goals so far this tournament. That match at 1 a.m. And the final match tomorrow morning, Mexico versus Ecuador at 5 a.m. Mexico, who are undefeated, 3 games, 3 wins, no goals conceded, will face a dangerous Ecuador side. That match tomorrow at 5 a.m.
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0: That's another legend of music. 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
5: As the mercury rises, keep an eye on the weather to stay cool.
4: Good afternoon. No, good morning. This is Ren. It's 11:40 a.m. Someone told me good afternoon, but it's not good afternoon still before midday. It's 37 degrees outside, but it feels like 45. It's really hot. Plenty of sunshine. Humidity at the moment is at 50%. Sunset is happening at 7:13 p.m. Dubai time.
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0: 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Here on Love 107.1, part of the Fun Asia Network. 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
0: Okay, today I'm talking about an American singer and songwriter from El Paso, Texas. He signed with Courtney Stewart's Right Hand Music Group, an imprint of RCA Records, to release his 2016 debut single, Location, and its 2017 follow-up, Young, Dumb, and Broke. Both songs peaked within the top 20 of the Billboard Hot 100. Let's have a listen all about it from him.
2: I actually wrote my first song 10 years ago, September 2015. Yeah, actually. And I'd say I'd count it technically as my second song until my music started trending on SoundCloud underneath the MD tabs, Saved. So Saved was my second authentic real shot. And that's what catapulted me into the whole SoundCloud era, SoundCloud wave, indie bedroom pop vibe. But I want to say Location was maybe the fifth or sixth song I wrote ever. Yeah, it was pretty quick, honestly.
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1: 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A big surprise. 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

0: Don't go yet. Camila Cabello here on Love 107.1, part of the Fanasia Network. Good morning to you. This is Ren. I want you to go right now to our social media page. Big summer surprises are here. If you're dreaming of the perfect getaway with your favorite person, there's your chance to win an amazing F&B voucher and couple movie tickets as well, and a stay at Rixos Al Mayrid. All you need to do is be in the competition. Go check it out right now at Love Radio UAE. Turn it up.
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4: BBC News with Emily Thomas. Security personnel have been deployed across South Africa because of fears that anti-immigration protests could descend into widespread violence against foreigners. The planned protests mark an unofficial deadline set by campaigners for all undocumented migrants to leave. The United States military has reopened a port in Venezuela to help get aid into areas worst hit by last week's earthquakes. The number of people confirmed dead has passed 1,700. Keiko Fujimori has said she'll put Peru on a path to order and hope after being elected president on her fourth attempt. The final count saw her defeat her left-wing rival Roberto Sanchez by fewer than 50,000 votes. A bomb explosion in the heart of the Mediterranean Principality of Monaco has left at least three people injured. Local media say the victims are the Ukrainian oligarch Vadim Yermolaev, his partner and 13-year-old child. Firefighters in eastern India are trying to control a massive fire in a naphtha-carrying pipeline in an oil refinery in the port city of Haldia. A number of workers are injured. State media in Iran says two members of the Islamic Revolutionary Guards have been shot dead in an attack in Kermanshah province in the west of the country, bordering Iraq. Two other IRGC members were wounded. NASA is to launch a daring robotic mission to prevent one of its telescopes from burning up in the atmosphere. A rescue spacecraft will be released from a jet rather than launched from the ground to locate the Swift Observatory telescope. Once it's located Swift, its three movable arms will latch on and tow it into a stable orbit. And Germany and the Netherlands are out of the Men's World Cup. Morocco have eliminated the Netherlands 3-2 and Paraguay knocked out Germany 4-3. Both games were decided on penalties. BBC News.
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8: 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Hope you're doing well. 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

0: touch of class here on Love 107.1, part of the Phoenicia Network. Afternoon to you, this is Ren, and on the way we've got the track that was actually done 12 years ago. They started doing it, and the collab was 12 years ago in 2014 in between Martin Garrix and Ed Sheeran, but they only released it in May in 2026, 2 months back. Can you believe this? I mean, 1 month back, almost 2 months back. It just took them so many years, but when you think about the genres that they play both together, it's different because Martin Garrix comes from an EDM background and then Ed Sheeran completely different. And then Ed sent a voice note to Martin, and from the voice note, they started the collab. I'm talking about Repeat It. Initially, the track was called Rewind Repeated as per the chorus, but now it's Repeated and it's on the way. Could I ask
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3: Hey, this is Kitch here with the click. First of all, to local news, and if you're maybe in the corporate world and you're needing to build a bit more confidence, the AIU House of Calibration is kicking off this weekend. A female-only event, it's the first of its kind, is community-led and dedicated to helping women refine how they're perceived in professional environments. It's something that's built for founders, executives, leaders, and anyone who really faces clients, but has some confidence that they're looking to build on. It kicks off Sunday at 10 a.m. at the Uptown Social, the SO Uptown Social at Jumeirah Lakes. For details, go to their Instagram page at ARU House of Calibration for details. To entertainment news, and the American legendary comedian Mel Brooks turns 100. The man who has won an Emmy, a Grammy, an Oscar and a Tony made classic comedies like The Producers, Blazing Saddles, Young Frankenstein, and also High Anxiety. And in tech news, the popular messaging app WhatsApp is rolling out its biggest change in 17 years, allowing users to reserve usernames, much like Instagram, of plans to launch their username-based messaging service in a couple of weeks. The reservations will be rolling out, and you'll be able to get a notification to be able to register. But it looks as though those days of having different phones and different WhatsApp numbers could be a thing of the past. More on The Click in and out.
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0: I used to sing when I used to, like when I was younger, I grew up listening to Evanescence. It's one of my favorite tracks and bands. And Bring Me to Life actually launched Evanescence into stardom. It was released in 2003 and became the band's breakthrough hit and reached the top 10 in many countries. It won a Grammy and the song helped Evanescence win the Grammy Awards for Best Hard Rock Performance. And by the way, it features a guest vocalist, the main vocals, when he says Wake Me Up, are performed by Paul McCoy. He's the lead singer of the band 12 Stones. And the other side, Amy Lee, didn't originally want the male vocals. She said the record label insisted on adding a male singer because they believed rock radio preferred male-fronted tracks. And actually, it appeared on a blockbuster movie. The song gained even more popularity after being featured in the 2003 superhero film Daredevil. One of my favorites of all time, and I'm sure you do love it as well.
1: As the mercury rises, keep an eye on the weather to stay cool.
0: Now from Evanescence, let's see what's happening outside. Currently, 12:24 p.m. on your 30th of June, 39 degrees, but it feels like 48, very warm. Humidity is at 45%. Sunset is happening at 7:13 p.m. Dubai time.
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Trumpets, Jason Derulo, here on Love 107.1, part of the Fanasia Network. Good afternoon to you, this is Ren, hope you're doing great. We need to talk about the WhatsApp and the usernames, alright? Stick around next.

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5: Good afternoon to you. This is Ren. It's 12:36 p.m. right now in Abu Dhabi. A bit of delays as I can see around the Mohammed bin Zayed city and as well towards the Musaffah area. And in Dubai, lots of delays on the E11 Sheikh Zayed Road as well towards the Mohammed bin Zayed Sheikh Mohammed bin Zayed Road. There's an accident reported around the Dubai Internet City heading towards Umm Suqaym and heavy delays in between Nad al-Hamar and Al-Warqa. For another crash reported there. E611 looks busy in between Warqa and Al Awir. Please drive safely, and if you see anything else, drop me a text on 7001.
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2: BBC News with Emily Thomas. Security personnel have been deployed across South Africa because of fears that anti-immigration protests could descend into widespread violence against foreigners. The planned protests mark an unofficial deadline set by campaigners for all undocumented migrants to leave. The United States military has reopened a port in Venezuela to help get aid into areas worst hit by last week's earthquakes. The number of people confirmed dead has passed 1,700. Keiko Fujimori has said she'll put Peru on a path to order and hope after being elected president on her fourth attempt. The final count saw her defeat her left-wing rival Roberto Sanchez by fewer than 50,000 votes. A bomb explosion in the heart of the Mediterranean Principality of Monaco has left at least three people injured. Local media say the victims are the Ukrainian oligarch Vadim Yermolaev, his partner and 13-year-old child. Firefighters in eastern India are trying to control a massive fire in a naphtha-carrying pipeline in an oil refinery in the port city of Haldia. A number of workers are injured. State media in Iran says two members of the Islamic Revolutionary Guards have been shot dead in an attack in Kermanshah province in the west of the country, bordering Iraq. Two other IRGC members were wounded. NASA is to launch a daring robotic mission to prevent one of its telescopes from burning up in the atmosphere. A rescue spacecraft will be released from a jet rather than launched from the ground to locate the Swift Observatory telescope. Once it's located Swift, its three movable arms will latch on and tow it into a stable orbit. And Germany and the Netherlands are out of the Men's World Cup. Morocco have eliminated the Netherlands 3-2 and Paraguay knocked out Germany 4-3. Both games were decided on penalties. BBC News.
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2: Hey, this is Kitch here with The Click. First of all, some local news. And if you're maybe in the corporate world and you're needing to build a bit more confidence, the AIU House of Calibration is kicking off this weekend. A female-only event, it's the first of its kind, is community-led and dedicated to helping women refine how they're perceived in professional environments. It's something that's built for founders, executives, leaders, and anyone who really faces clients, but has some confidence that they're looking to build on. It kicks off Sunday at 10 a.m. at the Uptown Social, the SO Uptown Social at Jimeirah Lakes. For details, go to their Instagram page at ARU House of Calibration for details. To entertainment news, and the American legendary comedian Mel Brooks turns 100. The man who has won an Emmy, a Grammy, an Oscar, and a Tony made classic comedies like The Producers, Blazing Saddles, Young Frankenstein, and also High Anxiety. And in tech news, the popular messaging app WhatsApp is rolling out its biggest change in 17 years, allowing users to reserve usernames, much like Instagram, of plans to launch their username-based messaging service in a couple of weeks. The reservations will be rolling out, and you'll be able to get a notification to be able to register. But it looks as though those days of having different phones and different WhatsApp numbers could be a thing of the past. More on The Click in and out.
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that Taylor wrote for Toy Story 5. I knew it, I knew you, Taylor Swift, here on Love 107.1, part of the Phoenicia Network. Afternoon to you, this is Dren, and if you like board games like I do, you are in for a treat. I love games, especially if you are with friends, family, plus it's a great thing to do if you are on a first date, so you break the ice, as we say. Doing board game is something really fun, and it helps the memory, and it breaks the ice in between two people, especially if it's on the first time. Now, there is a cafe that is the UAE's first board game cafe with more than 1,000 games all under one roof. I'm talking about Unwind Cafe, where you can as well dig into pizzas, burgers, crazy shakes, and specialty coffee there. And it's perfect spot for family time, friend catch-ups, birthdays, corporate get-togethers, and more. It was crowned Watson Favorite Cafe 2024 and continued its winning streak with highly commended honors in 2025 and 2026. By the way, you can try their Game Masters that will help you pick a game and get you playing in minutes, which is great because, I mean, more than 1,000 games, you're like, what am I gonna play? I love Jenga, by the way. So, if you want to know more, all you need to do is visit the website unwinddubai.com. 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
3: Good afternoon to you. This is Ren. It's 1:24 p.m. right now. Let's see what's happening outside. A bit of delays around the Mohammed bin Zayed city, the Musafah area, and as well Al Mizen heading towards Al Shahama. But no accidents reported on that area. Moving to Dubai, bit of traffic as I can see and congestion around Al Wurud, heading towards Emirates Hills, and lots of congestion on the E311 Sheikh Mohammed bin Zayed Road. Two accidents reported, one in between Al Warqa and Nad Al Hamar, and the other one in between Mirdif and the safe zone. Another accident reported from Hay Al Qasimiyah to Ajman Industrial Area. Please drive safely, and if you spot anything else, drop me a text on 7001.
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1: Hey, I'm Lachlan Kitchen with the Sports Updates. In Brazil, have come back from being 1-0 down against Japan to make it through to the round of 16. Gabriela Martinelli scored a dramatic 95th minute winner as Brazil, who had really been on the back foot for the first half of the game, broke the Blue Samurai's hearts. Brazil 2, Japan 1 to set up a match against either Norway or the Ivory Coast. The headline this morning, the four-time winners Germany are knocked out, losing to Paraguay in a thrilling penalty shootout after it finished 1-1 in extra time. They had a goal disallowed in extra time thanks to VAR, in the end, couldn't get the job done on penalties. Paraguay will play either the two-times champions France or the 1958 runners-up Sweden in the last 16 in Philadelphia. To the matches tonight, it's Ivory Coast taking on Erling Haaland's Norway. That match at 9 p.m. tonight. France will go in as clear favourites over Sweden, having already scored 10 goals so far this tournament. That match at 1 a.m. And the final match tomorrow morning, Mexico versus Ecuador at 5 a.m. Mexico, who are undefeated, 3 games, 3 wins, no goals conceded, will face a dangerous Ecuador side. That match tomorrow at 5 a.m.
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Love this tune. Katie Besser. Oh, well. Here on Love 107.1. Afternoon to you. This is Ren. Okay, well, we need to talk about the biggest news for WhatsApp update that was announced. It is the usernames, which means you'll soon be able to chat with people without sharing your phone number. This is one of WhatsApp's biggest privacy changes in years. Now, it's going to be usernames instead of phone numbers. You can create a unique username from 3 to 35 characters. People can contact you using your username rather than your phone number if you choose to enable it. Why it's better for privacy? When someone messages you for the first time using your username, they won't actually see your phone number. People must know your exact username. WhatsApp won't have a searchable list of usernames. Some high-profile usernames are being reserved, and Meta plans to let many users keep the same username they use on Instagram or Facebook if it's available. Username reservations are starting now, but the feature will reach users in different countries over the coming month. So what do you need to do? You need to update WhatsApp to the latest version, check settings, account, username. If it's not there, the rollout hasn't reached your account or region yet. So this is how you reserve.

tags, account, username. If it's there, if it's not there, the rollout hasn't reached your account or region yet. So this is how you reserve. You enter your preferred username. If it's not available, or if it's available, you tap reserve or save it to claim it. If you don't use the username option, that's normal. Meta is rolling it out gradually by country and account. And as I already said, it should be in between 3 to 35 characters. And you may be able to claim the same username as your Insta or Facebook. Now, what's going to happen if you want to use your number? Your phone number is still required. It's not being removed. So you still sign up for WhatsApp using your phone number. Your existing chats and contacts continue to work normally. You can still give your phone number to people if you want. And the username is optional. It's an extra way for people to contact you. So, for example, someone needs your phone number plus 971 blah blah blah to message you. With the new feature, you can simply share a username like at Ren Abu Jaili instead, and your phone number can stay private. This is how is it. So your phone number is not going away, it remains tied to your account, but you can choose to use the username instead to protect your privacy. What about the blocked contacts already? Blocked contacts will stay blocked. The new username feature does not automatically unblock anyone. So the one that you blocked already remain blocked, even if they know your username. They cannot message or call you through your username while they are blocked. If you later unblock them, they can contact you again, subject to your privacy settings. All right. I hope I told you everything into details for what you might be asking. The username feature is mainly about how people find and contact you, not about changing your existing privacy or block settings. Let me know if you've got any other question. Get in touch on the WhatsApp number 0555 66 1071.

0: That's another legend of music. 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
5: As the mercury rises, keep an eye on the weather to stay cool.
6: Hey, good afternoon. This is Ren. It's 1:40 p.m. on your last day of June. Outside is 40 degrees, but it feels like 48. Very warm, abundant sunshine. Then it's going to turn hazy. Humidity at the moment is at 40%. Sunset is happening exactly at 7:13 p.m. Dubai time.
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0: And that was Alicia Keys. Now it's time for Pitbull and Joy Ryan, Fireball, here on Love.
1: Mr. Worldwide to infinity, you know the roof on fire. We gon' boogie, oogie, oogie, jiggle, wiggle, and dance like the roof on fire. 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Now, baby, get my booty naked, take off all your clothes and light the roof on fire. 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
0: This is Ren, and it's time to leave you right now, but we'll never leave you alone, giving you the best tunes on the way until Eddie drives you home from 4 to 8 p.m. Then we'll be back tomorrow, inshallah, Kitch on the breakfast from 6 till 10, and then I'll join you from 10 a.m. Meanwhile, go get yourself winning. Big Summer Surprises is back. You can check it out on our social media page at Love Radio UAE. Put yourself in the comments, follow the description of what you should do so you're going to be able to win a staycation. All right, see you tomorrow. Love you. Ciao, ciao. Leaving you with Just Another Day, John Cicada, here on Love. Ciao, ciao.

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4: BBC News with Emily Thomas. Protesters have begun to gather in South Africa, where security personnel have been deployed across the country on a planned day of anti-immigration protests. There are concerns these could descend into violence against foreigners. Meanwhile, Spain's Prime Minister Pedro Sanchez says more than 1 million undocumented migrants have applied for legal status by today's deadline. The programme is open to applicants who've been living in Spain for at least 5 months and have no criminal record. The United States military has reopened a port in Venezuela to help get aid into areas worst hit by last week's earthquakes. It said it was using the port of La Guaira to deliver critically needed supplies. The British Prime Minister is due to finally outline multi-billion dollar proposals to fund the armed forces shortly. The plan had been delayed because of wrangling within government about how much money should be committed to the military. The commander of NATO's land forces in Europe has sought to reassure European nations that the United States will stand with its allies on the continent. General Chris Donoghue was speaking at a ceremony in Estonia. Police in France and Monaco were searching for a man suspected of detonating a bomb in the principality that injured several people. Reports say the target of the attack was the Ukrainian oligarch Vadim Yamalayev. A court in Indonesia has sentenced a former education minister to 7 years in prison for corruption. Nadiem Makarim was found guilty of manipulating the procurement of laptop computers for schools. NASA is to launch a robotic mission to prevent one of its telescopes from burning up in the atmosphere. A rescue spacecraft will be released to locate the Swift Observatory telescope. Three movable arms will then latch on and tow it into a stable orbit, about 300 kilometres higher than its current position. If successful, the technique could extend the lives of other satellites. BBC News.
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0: 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All day, all day. 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Feel the love across the UAE. 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
2: BBC News with Emily Thomas. Protesters have begun to gather in South Africa, where security personnel have been deployed across the country on a planned day of anti-immigration protests. There are concerns these could descend into violence against foreigners. Meanwhile, Spain's Prime Minister Pedro Sanchez says more than 1 million undocumented migrants have applied for legal status by today's deadline. The programme is open to applicants who've been living in Spain for at least 5 months and have no criminal record. The United States military has reopened a port in Venezuela to help get aid into areas worst hit by last week's earthquakes. It said it was using the port of La Guaira to deliver critically needed supplies. The British Prime Minister is due to finally outline multi-billion dollar proposals to fund the armed forces shortly. The plan had been delayed because of wrangling within government about how much money should be committed to the military. The commander of NATO's land forces in Europe has sought to reassure European nations that the United States will stand with its allies on the continent. General Chris Donoghue was speaking at a ceremony in Estonia. Police in France and Monaco are searching for a man suspected of detonating a bomb in the principality that injured several people. Reports say the target of the attack was the Ukrainian oligarch Vadim Yermolayev. A court in Indonesia has sentenced a former education minister to 7 years in prison for corruption. Nadiem Makarim was found guilty of manipulating the procurement of laptop computers for schools. NASA is to launch a robotic mission to prevent one of its telescopes from burning up in the atmosphere. A rescue spacecraft will be released to locate the Swift Observatory telescope. Three movable arms will then latch on and tow it into a stable orbit, about 300 kilometres higher than its current position. If successful, the technique could extend the lives of other satellites. BBC News.
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3: Well, they started out in Houston as a girl group before becoming one of the biggest R&B acts of all time with songs like Say My Name, Survivor, and Bootylicious. Those actually turned them into global stars, and they became known for their powerhouse harmonies and attitude. Of course, the group also launched Beyoncé's solo career, but even before that, they had already set the standard for girl groups in the late 90s and early 2000s. Any idea who I'm talking about here?

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0: 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All day. 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Ask yourself.

say, what's up, how you doing? I'll be talking about Intihad Rail and Intihad Rail only this hour in about 20 minutes. I got Tyler and Chanel on the way. Shawn Mendes with There's Nothing Holding Me Back up for

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4: BBC News with Emily Thomas. Protesters have begun to gather in South Africa, where security personnel have been deployed across the country on a planned day of anti-immigration protests. There are concerns these could descend into violence
5: against foreigners.
4: If you've
5: ever been to a Filipino party, you know this song's about
4: Meanwhile,
5: to play. That was Celine Dion with
4: Pedro
5: I'm Alive right here on Love
4: 107.1.
5: How you doing? My name is Eddie. I'm saying that from experience. I was at my buddy's birthday this weekend.
4: The program
5: and this
4: is open
5: song
4: to
5: played three times,
4: living in Spain
5: which I'm a bit confused because, you know, Celine Dion's got a ton of different music. How you doing?
4: I'm
5: going
4: to
5: be talking about
4: Etihad
5: Rail and what's been happening with it. We've had the very first train go from Al Dabi to Fujairah. Super cool. Tons of different content out there. And the stations look amazing. The train itself is phenomenal.
4: The British Prime Minister is due to finally outline multi-billion dollar proposals to fund the armed forces shortly.
5: The thing is, it's not like airplane food where it's just like a sandwich and
4: it's bland.
5: You get like rice and meat and chicken and all that sort of stuff, which is phenomenal. I might do it just for the fact that I get a bit of food. But the coolest thing about it is the fact that you can rent a car
4: was speaking at a
5: in the Abu Dhabi station, and by the time you're in the Fujairah station,
4: in France and Monaco
5: you can get
4: for a man
5: the car that you rented, and you can drive around Fujairah, which is amazing. Like,
4: people.
5: Let's say you've got
4: Reports
5: to do some sort of business, or you want to just go to Fujairah for the weekend, you just take the train down, and then you drive around Fujairah with the rental, and then you drop it off there and back to Abu Dhabi again. I cannot wait for the Dubai station to be open. I'm going to get on it as fast as possible. Go to Abu Dhabi, hang around, and then come back to Fujairah.
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5: 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Tell me. 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
5: Just got 4 o'clock on Tuesday. What's up? How you doing? I'll be talking about Etihad Rail and Etihad Rail only this hour in about 20 minutes. I got Tyler and Chanel on the way. Shawn Mendes with There's Nothing Holding Me Back up first, though.

0: This was all over TikTok for a while. It was annoying then, but the music itself, the song itself, is pretty good. How you doing? My name is Eddie. That was Tyla with Chanel. And on the way, I've had Martin Garrix and Ed Sheeran together with their brand new one called Repeat It. Something like that. That's on the way. But before that, I've got Ran on the Click with all the latest updates next.
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4: Hey, I'm Ren, and let's start with some great local news. The UAE has made history as the first passenger train from Fujairah arrived in Abu Dhabi's Mohammed bin Zayed City Station at 7:15 a.m. on Tuesday, today, the 30th of June of 2026. The train arrived 4 minutes ahead of time, and passengers alighting the train celebrated the milestone, adding how the high-speed line will change the way people travel, with journey time between the two Emirates cut to just an hour and 45 minutes. Now, let's talk about the UAE fuel prices that are about to drop in July. The cost of Super 98 will be 3.40 dirhams per liter, up from 3.95 dirhams in June, while Special 95 will drop to 3.29 dirhams compared to 3.83 dirhams a liter. E-Plus 91 will cost 3.21 dirhams, down from 3.76 dirhams a liter. Diesel prices will also go down to 3.60 dirhams a liter compared to 4.33 dirhams last month. You motorists will pay less at the pump in July. And last but not least, starting June the 29th, which is yesterday, UAE nationals can resume travel to Lebanon. The Ministry of Foreign Affairs announced lifting earlier restrictions. However, registration on the Tawajudi service is mandatory prior to travel. Travelers will need to submit details, including place of residence in Lebanon, emergency contact details, update on return to UAE, and notify of any changes. In case of emergencies, UAE nationals must contact the ministry via the emergency hotline at 824 for prompt response and timely assistance. The authority warned that failure to complete registration will lead to travel delays or legal actions. And good luck to everyone. That's it for The Click.
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ever been to a Filipino party, you know this song's about to play. That was Celine Dion with I'm Alive right here on Love 107.1. How you doing? My name is Eddie. I'm saying that from experience. I was at my buddy's birthday this weekend, and this song played three times, which I'm a bit confused because, you know, Celine Dion's got a ton of different music. How you doing? I'm going to be talking about Etihad Rail and what's been happening with it. We've had the very first train go from Abu Dhabi to Fujairah. Super cool. Tons of different content out there. And the stations look amazing. The train itself is phenomenal. They've got the carts. They come out. They give you out food. And the thing is, it's not like airplane food where it's just like a sandwich and it's bland. You get like rice and meat and chicken and all that sort of stuff, which is phenomenal. I might do it just for the fact that I get a bit of food. But the coolest thing about it is the fact that you can rent a car in the Abu Dhabi station, and by the time you're in the Fujairah station, you can get the car that you rented and you can drive around Fujairah, which is amazing. Like, let's say you've got to do some sort of business or you want to just go to Fujairah for the weekend, you just take the train down and then you drive around Fujairah with the rental and then you drop it off there and back to Abu Dhabi again. I cannot wait for the Dubai station to be open. I'm going to get on it as fast as possible, go to Abu Dhabi, hang around, and then come back to Fujairah. You know what? Because, you know, it seems cool. What are you looking forward to with the Etihad Rail opening up right now? Have you been on it? Are you one of the lucky ones? Let me know. 0555-66-1071 is the WhatsApp number. Tell me. Here's Regard with Call on Me right here on Love 107.1.

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1: Well, taking a look at the traffic right now, Hesse Street off of Barsha Heights towards JVC is kind of slow moving with an average speed of about 50 kilometers per hour. Better than usual, however. Also, Alkale Road heading northbound is kind of slow moving. The traffic starts getting slower after you pass by Dubai Hills Mall. Heading northbound towards Dubai Design District. Ras Al Khor Road towards Nad Al Hamar and also Nad Al Hamar Street D62 heading into the airport tunnel and out of it onto Beirut Street. It's kind of congested at the moment. However, I do suggest you use E311 to get to Sharjah if you're trying to head northbound because E11 is already congested passing Dubai International Airport and Dubai Police HQ. If there's anything I've missed out, 7001 is the SMS. Do let me know only if it's absolutely safe to do so. And hey, drive safe.
0: 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All day, all day. 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
4: 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Traffic.
7: Right, taking a look at the traffic across Dubai right now. A bit of congestion on E311 heading northbound into Sharjah from what I see right now. Also, what I have here is E11 Al-Ittihad Street passing Dubai International Airport going into Sharjah. Super slow moving with an average speed of about 20 kilometers per hour. Airport tunnel is congested. And also what I see here is Al-Kaila Road heading towards Dubai Design District is kind of slow moving as well. If there's anything I've missed out, 7001 is the SMS. Please get in touch. Only if it's absolutely safe to do so. And hey, drive safe.
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0: As the mercury rises, keep an eye on the weather to stay cool.
1: Today's highest recorded temperature was 39 degrees Celsius. We experience wind gusts up to 20 kilometers per hour, and tonight's going to be mainly clear and very warm with lows of 31 degrees Celsius.
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3: BBC News with Emily Thomas. Protesters have begun to gather in South Africa, where security personnel have been deployed across the country on a planned day of anti-immigration protests. There are concerns these could descend into violence against foreigners. Meanwhile, Spain's Prime Minister Pedro Sanchez says more than 1 million undocumented migrants have applied for legal status by today's deadline. The programme is open to applicants who've been living in Spain for at least 5 months and have no criminal record. The United States military has reopened a port in Venezuela to help get aid into areas worst hit by last week's earthquakes. It said it was using the port of La Guaira to deliver critically needed supplies. The British Prime Minister is due to finally outline multi-billion dollar proposals to fund the armed forces shortly. The plan had been delayed because of wrangling within government about how much money should be committed to the military. The commander of NATO's land forces in Europe has sought to reassure European nations that the United States will stand with its allies on the continent. General Chris Donoghue was speaking at a ceremony in Estonia. Police in France and Monaco were searching for a man suspected of detonating a bomb in the principality that injured several people. Reports say the target of the attack was the Ukrainian oligarch Vadim Yamalayev. A court in Indonesia has sentenced a former education minister to 7 years in prison for corruption. Nadiem Makarim was found guilty of manipulating the procurement of laptop computers for schools. NASA is to launch a robotic mission to prevent one of its telescopes from burning up in the atmosphere. A rescue spacecraft will be released to locate the Swift Observatory telescope. Three movable arms will then latch on and tow it into a stable orbit, about 300 kilometres higher than its current position. If successful, the technique could extend the lives of other satellites. BBC News.
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5: Just gone 5 o'clock. How you doing? My name is Eddie. I'll be with you all the way till 8 o'clock. I've got Room 5 with Make Love on the way up first, though. David Guetta and One Republic with I Don't Wanna Wait.
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0: Room 5 with Make Love right here on Love 107.1. How you doing? My name is Eddie. On the way, I have this. You and I stargazing. Miles Smith with Stargazing. And before him, I've got Henry Moody with this one. I only miss you in the morning. It's called Miss You. That's on the way. But before that, I've got Rand on the click next.
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4: Hey, I'm Ren, and let's start with some great local news. The UAE has made history as the first passenger train from Fujairah arrived in Abu Dhabi's Mohammed bin Zayed City Station at 7:15 a.m. on Tuesday, today, the 30th of June of 2026. The train arrived 4 minutes ahead of time, and passengers alighting the train celebrated the milestone, adding how the high-speed line will change the way people travel, with journey time between the two Emirates cut to just an hour and 45 minutes. Now, let's talk about the UAE fuel prices that are about to drop in July. The cost of Super 98 will be 3.40 dirhams per litre, up from 3.95 dirhams in June, while Special 95 will drop to 3.29 dirhams compared to 3.83 dirhams a litre. E-Plus 91 will cost 3.21 dirhams, down from 3.76 dirhams a litre. Diesel prices will also go down to 3.60 dirhams a litre compared to 4.33 dirhams last month. You motorists will pay less at the pump in July. And last but not least, starting June the 29th, which is yesterday, UAE nationals can resume travel to Lebanon. The Ministry of Foreign Affairs announced lifting earlier restrictions. However, registration on the Tawajudi service is mandatory prior to travel. Travelers will need to submit details, including place of residence in Lebanon, emergency contact details, updates on return to UAE, and notify of any changes. In case of emergencies, UAE nationals must contact the ministry via the emergency hotline at 824 for prompt response and timely assistance. The authority warned that failure to complete registration will lead to travel delays or legal actions. And good luck to everyone. That's it for The Click.
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0: 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Traffic.
3: Taking a look at the traffic right now, there's a bit of congestion on Sheikh Zayed Road heading northbound. The traffic gets heavier at what used to be the World Trade Center roundabout heading northbound. The continuation of that, Sheikh Rashid Road and also Al Ittihad Street, basically both of them on E11 heading into Sharjah, is super slow moving with an average speed of about 10 kilometers per hour as you pass by Dubai Police General HQ. Also, Airport Tunnel heading into Sharjah through Beirut Street is congested as well with an average speed of about 20 to 30 kilometers per hour. If there's anything I've missed out, 7001 is the SMS. Please get in touch only if it's safe to do so, and drive safe.
0: 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All day. 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

That's Will Smith for you. And also DJ Jazzy Jeff. That's when Becky was the French Prince. French Prince? The Fresh Prince. How you doing? French press is a type of coffee maker. How you doing? My name is Eddie. I need coffee. That's probably why I'm thinking of that. That was Summertime, and here's Ace of Base with Don't Turn Around right here on Love.

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1: Well, they started out in Houston as a girl group before becoming one of the biggest R&B acts of all time with songs like Say My Name, Survivor, and Bootylicious. Those actually turned them into global stars, and they became known for their powerhouse harmonies and attitude. Of course, the group also launched Beyoncé's solo career, but even before that, they had already set the standard for girl groups in the late 90s and early 2000s. Any idea who I'm talking about here?
0: Artists that changed the world.
1: Our artists that changed the world are Destiny's Child. 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
1: Today's highest recorded temperature was 39 degrees Celsius. We experience wind gusts up to 20 kilometers per hour, and tonight's going to be mainly clear and very warm with lows of 31 degrees Celsius.
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4: BBC News with Emily Thomas. Protesters have begun to gather in South Africa, where security personnel have been deployed across the country on a planned day of anti-immigration protests. There are concerns these could descend into violence against foreigners. Meanwhile, Spain's Prime Minister Pedro Sanchez says more than 1 million undocumented migrants have applied for legal status by today's deadline. The programme is open to applicants who've been living in Spain for at least 5 months and have no criminal record. The United States military has reopened a port in Venezuela to help get aid into areas worst hit by last week's earthquakes. It said it was using the port of La Guaira to deliver critically needed supplies. The British Prime Minister is due to finally outline multi-billion dollar proposals to fund the armed forces shortly. The plan had been delayed because of wrangling within government about how much money should be committed to the military. The commander of NATO's land forces in Europe has sought to reassure European nations that the United States will stand with its allies on the continent. General Chris Donoghue was speaking at a ceremony in Estonia. Police in France and Monaco are searching for a man suspected of detonating a bomb in the principality that injured several people. Reports say the target of the attack was the Ukrainian oligarch Vadim Yamalayev. A court in Indonesia has sentenced a former education minister to 7 years in prison for corruption. Nadiem Makarim was found guilty of manipulating the procurement of laptop computers for schools. NASA is to launch a robotic mission to prevent one of its telescopes from burning up in the atmosphere. A rescue spacecraft will be released to locate the Swift Observatory telescope. Three movable arms will then latch on and tow it into a stable orbit, about 300 kilometres higher than its current position. If successful, the technique could extend the lives of other satellites. BBC News.
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6: Just gone 6 o'clock. How you doing? My name is Eddie. On the way, I've got the lady that got married and broke everybody's heart, Dua Lipa, with These Walls. Up first, though, Omi and Felix Ian with Cheerleaders Remix.
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0: 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My name is Eddie, and on the way I've got Aloe Black with that classic song he made in 2010.
1: Well, I need dollars.
0: Yes, I need dollars on the way, but before that I got Noah Kahan. This one's called Doors. Also, after that song, I'll tell you one thing he's been asking his fans to do. Or actually not do at his concerts. I'll tell you all about it. Up first though, Ren's on the Click next.
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4: Hey, I'm Ren, and let's start with some great local news. The UAE has made history as the first passenger train from Fujairah arrived in Abu Dhabi's Mohammed bin Zayed City Station at 7:15 a.m. on Tuesday, today, the 30th of June of 2026. The train arrived 4 minutes ahead of time, and passengers alighting the train celebrated the milestone, adding how the high-speed line will change the way people travel, with journey time between the two Emirates cut to just an hour and 45 minutes. Now, let's talk about the UAE fuel prices that are about to drop in July. The cost of Super 98 will be 3.40 dirhams per liter, up from 3.95 dirhams in June, while Special 95 will drop to 3.29 dirhams compared to 3.83 dirhams a liter. E-Plus 91 will cost 3.21 dirhams, down from 3.76 dirhams a liter. Diesel prices will also go down to 3.60 dirhams a liter compared to 4.33 dirhams last month. You motorists will pay less at the pump in July. And last but not least, starting June the 29th, which is yesterday, UAE nationals can resume travel to Lebanon. The Ministry of Foreign Affairs announced lifting earlier restrictions. However, registration on the Tawajudi service is mandatory prior to travel. Travelers will need to submit details, including place of residence in Lebanon, emergency contact details, updates on return to UAE, and notify of any changes. In case of emergencies, UAE nationals must contact the ministry via the emergency hotline at 824 for prompt response and timely assistance. The authority warned that failure to complete registration will lead to travel delays or legal actions. And good luck to everyone. That's it for The Click.
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Leprechaun with Doors right here on Love 107.1. How you doing? My name is Eddie, and he's begged his fans for the weirdest thing possible. Here's the thing. When you go to a concert, if you're an adult, or specifically, if you're anyone, doesn't matter if you're an adult, you're a child, you know that you're going to be at the concert venue for about a couple hours, maybe, three max. So you go to the bathroom beforehand, right? However, at one of his concerts, a situation was discovered on one of the seats. I'm not gonna, you know, specify what. You know, it's number two. That's all I'll say. And he had to come out and beg the fans, like, please, just go to the bathroom before you come to the shows. And also, my songs are not that important for you to do something like this. I genuinely don't know what to say. I'm kind of confused at the same time, because I'm like, you know, who would do that? But yeah, if you're going to Noah Kahan's concerts and you love him and love his music, please just go to the bathroom beforehand, because yeah, don't do that. Here's Aloe Black with I Need a Dollar.

Clyde, because he always would message me. He's my friend. He always messages and says that I never hear you on the radio. I think you're lying. And now he just messaged me and he's like, the only time I tune in, you're talking about number two? And I'm like, yes, finally you hear me. So here's J Balvin with Mi Gente for you, Clyde. I know you don't like this song, so I'll just play it. I don't know if you like it. Anyways,

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1: How you doing? My name is Eddie, and starting with golf, as two-time major winner Dustin Johnson will miss the first Open Championship since his debut in 2009 after withdrawing from final qualifying. The 42-year-old, who has managed just one top 20 finish in his past 15 majors, has never won the Open, with his best result a tie for second in 2011. However, the 2016 US Open and 2020 Masters champion has been removed from the entry list with no reason given for his withdrawal. And in the FIFA World Cup 2026, last night Brazil and Japan played against each other, with Brazil heading over to the round of 16s with a 2-1 win over Japan. And Paraguay beat Germany in the penalty shootouts 4-3 and also ended up in the round of 16s. Netherlands will beat by Morocco 3-2 in the penalty shootouts. And tonight at 9 p.m. we have Cote d'Ivoire and Norway playing against each other. And at 1 a.m. tomorrow, France and Sweden play against each other. Mexico and Ecuador at 5 a.m. And tomorrow at 8 p.m. England plays DR Congo. And that's your sports.
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3: All right, taking a look at the traffic right now. Al Rabat Street from Nadda Shama heading towards Port Said and Ittihad Street. Super slow moving. Talking of Ittihad Street's average speed is about 5 kilometers per hour. Bumper to bumper traffic heading northbound. Airport tunnel is congested as well. However, the speed is slightly better than your Ittihad Street with an average speed of about 20 kilometers per hour. And parallel to that, E311 heading northbound into Sharjah with an average speed of about 30 kilometers per hour. If there's anything I've missed out, 7001 is the SMS. Please get in touch only if it's absolutely safe to do so, and drive safe.
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Olivia Rodrigo with Drop Dead right here on Love 107.1. And the guy who I saw perform live on a New Year's Eve, I've got a couple of selfies with him, and he's a little bit taller than I am, which makes me feel good. Joel Curry, Becky Hill as well, with History right here on Love.

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1: What if this summer came with a surprise? 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
0: As the mercury rises, keep an eye on the weather to stay cool.
2: Today's highest recorded temperature was 39 degrees Celsius. We experience wind gusts up to 20 kilometers per hour, and tonight's going to be mainly clear and very warm with lows of 31 degrees Celsius.
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2: BBC News with Emily Thomas. Protesters have begun to gather in South Africa, where security personnel have been deployed across the country on a planned day of anti-immigration protests. There are concerns these could descend into violence against foreigners. Meanwhile, Spain's Prime Minister Pedro Sanchez says more than 1 million undocumented migrants have applied for legal status by today's deadline. The programme is open to applicants who've been living in Spain for at least 5 months and have no criminal record. The United States military has reopened a port in Venezuela to help get aid into areas worst hit by last week's earthquakes. It said it was using the port of La Guaira to deliver critically needed supplies. The British Prime Minister is due to finally outline multi-billion dollar proposals to fund the armed forces shortly. The plan had been delayed because of wrangling within government about how much money should be committed to the military. The commander of NATO's land forces in Europe has sought to reassure European nations that the United States will stand with its allies on the continent. General Chris Donoghue was speaking at a ceremony in Estonia. Police in France and Monaco were searching for a man suspected of detonating a bomb in the principality that injured several people. Reports say the target of the attack was the Ukrainian oligarch Vadim Yamalayev. A court in Indonesia has sentenced a former education minister to 7 years in prison for corruption. Nadiem Makarim was found guilty of manipulating the procurement of laptop computers for schools. NASA is to launch a robotic mission to prevent one of its telescopes from burning up in the atmosphere. A rescue spacecraft will be released to locate the Swift Observatory telescope. Three movable arms will then latch on and tow it into a stable orbit, about 300 kilometres higher than its current position. If successful, the technique could extend the lives of other satellites. BBC News.
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4: It's 7 o'clock, and that means it's my last hour with you today, so I'll make it count. I got T.I. and Rihanna with Live Your Life on the way up. First, though, Ellie Goulding from about 11 years ago with Love Me Like You Do. Which movie was this from?
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1: What you need to do is be thankful for the life you got, you know what I'm saying? Stop looking at what you ain't got. Start being thankful for what you do got. 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

0: together with my life. Well, actually, live your life right here on Love 107.1. How you doing? I'm Eddie. You'd think by now I would know the name of the songs, considering I can see it on the screen twice, like in the playlist and up here on the big screen that says what song is playing right now. How you doing? I've got this for you on the way. Teddy Swims, Getting You Right in the Feels, is on the way. But before him, I've got these two. I think you'll be crying in the next, 10 minutes. Rain Me In, Sam Fender, Olivia Dean, and after that, Teddy Swims with Dose. Get ready for that. But up first, I've got Ran on the Click with all the latest updates for you.
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5: Hey, I'm Ran, and let's start with some great local news. The UAE has made history as the first passenger train from Fujairah arrived in Abu Dhabi's Mohammed bin Zayed City Station at 7:15 a.m. on Tuesday, today, the 30th of June of 2026. The train arrived 4 minutes ahead of time, and passengers lighting the train celebrated the milestone, adding how the high-speed line will change the way people travel, with journey time between the two Emirates cut to just an hour and 45 minutes. Now, let's talk about the UAE fuel prices that are about to drop in July. The cost of Super 98 will be 3.40 dirhams per litre, up from 3.95 dirhams in June, while Special 95 will drop to 3.29 dirhams compared to 3.83 dirhams a litre. E-Plus 91 will cost 3.21 dirhams, down from 3.76 dirhams a litre. Diesel prices will also go down to 3.60 dirhams a litre compared to 4.33 dirhams last month. You motorists will pay less at the pump in July. And last but not least, starting June the 29th, which is yesterday, UAE nationals can resume travel to Lebanon. The Ministry of Foreign Affairs announced lifting earlier restrictions. However, registration on the Tawajudi service is mandatory prior to travel. Travelers will need to submit details including place of residence in Lebanon, emergency contact details, updates on return to UAE, and notify of any changes. In case of emergencies, UAE nationals must contact the ministry via the emergency hotline at 824 for prompt response and timely assistance. The authority warned that failure to complete registration will lead to travel delays or legal actions. And good luck to everyone. That's it for The Click.
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1: Taking a look at the traffic right now. Heading northbound on E311 is very slow moving with an average speed of about 30 kilometers per hour as you pass by Alwarka and City Center Murdiff. After City Center Murdiff, your speed drops below 20 kilometers per hour. Al Rabat Street heading towards Rashidiya, passing by Festival City, super slow moving as well. D62 Nadul Hamar Street into the airport tunnel is bumper to bumper traffic at the moment with an average speed of 12 kilometers per hour. Very slow moving. Also, an average speed of 7 kilometers per hour as you're on E11 Al Ittihad Street, passing by Dubai Police General Headquarters going into Sharjah. And also, an accident has been reported on the Al Nahda Street D93 just before Al Ahli Club heading towards Al Nahda first. If there's anything I missed out, 7001 is the SMS. Please get in touch only if it's absolutely safe to do so. And drive safe, please.
0: Feel the love. Across the UAE. All day, all day. 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

Ray Dalton with Tears to Stay right here on Love 107.1. How you doing? I'm Eddie, and did you drink enough water today? If you haven't, get chugging. Ooh, that should be hashtag, get chugging. Sorry, don't do that. Jay-Z and Beyonce here with Bunny and Clyde for you right here.

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6: 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And here's Ella Langley with Be Her.
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Avicii with Hey Brother right here on Love 107.1. How you doing? I'm Eddie. I've got Usher with Will.i.am with Oh My God on the way. Up first, though, Sabrina Carpenter with Busy Woman.

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0: As the mercury rises, keep an eye on the weather to stay cool.
2: Today's highest recorded temperature was 39 degrees Celsius. We experience wind gusts up to 20 kilometers per hour. And tonight's going to be mainly clear and very warm with lows of 31 degrees Celsius.
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1: Yeah. You know what? 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Play on, play it. 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